0: tuned into CMR at 8. 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
10: 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So sad.
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3: 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So sad.
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1: The advertisements, views and opinions expressed in the radio show are that of the sponsors, guests and callers and are not necessarily those of the South Asian Unlimited show, host and its producers. The show is for entertainment purposes only and does not advocate any sponsors' messages. It is solely the responsibility of the advertiser or sponsor. Namaskar, Sashikar, Assalamualaikum, main Sunny Joshi, aapka हार्दिक स्वागत करता हूँ साउथ एशियन अनलिमिटेड रेडियो पर मंडे टू फ्राइडे 12 टू 2 पीएम साउथ एशियन अनलिमिटेड रेडियो जहाँ न्यूज़ व्यूज स्पोर्ट्स 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
0: 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Name aapka title par hoga. 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
1: 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Rafi ji, thank you so much for joining us. Phir aap se judenge. All the best.
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4: 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supposed to be obviously an educating seminar, but a lot of great feedback was given aur bahut sare perspectives humko mile ki what they think should happen in the market, what they are facing as well. So overall it was a great success. So as always, you know, we're already planning on our second or next seminar rather.
3: Okay,
4: so wo kab hota hai, but that's something that we'll discuss down the road.
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4: 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And from what my understanding is, the purchases jo ho rahi hain, they're targeted below construction cost. Obviously, agar government itne sare purchase, you know, itna bulk in the pie kar rahi hai, they want to make sure they're getting a great deal from the developers at cost, yeah, even below construction cost.
3: Okay.
4: So you see what basically that is ki bahut sare questions utte hain jisme mein, like something like this. For example, one of the biggest ones is buying something like this, unsold condos, really the answer for the housing crisis? So, there's a lot of discussion, and it's going around in discussion tables all over the country.
3: Mm-hmm.
4: And what's happening is, you know, aim is very simple and straightforward, that they want to help first-time buyers jo nahi afford kar pa rahe, down payment, for example. They're wanting to allow them to rent the first, basically rent to own, basically scheme. And eventually they're trying to give them the opportunity to purchase the home at the end of the day.
3: Right.
4: But, jaise baki housing policies ke saath hota hai, you know, debate intention ka nahi hai. It's about how this is being approached and actually will it solve the problem or not.
3: And what do you think on this?
4: Yeah, let me bring my perspective at the very end.
3: Achha, theek hai.
4: Jo support karte hain in isko, let's see what,
3: wo kya kehte hain?
4: Let's just listen what they say. Government wo ye bolti hai ki, you know, this is an opportunity ek kisam se to purchase distressed inventory.
3: Achha.
4: At a discounted price, obviously.
3: Because
4: jo inventory nahi bikri, builders leke baithe hue hain. And if the government is getting a great deal under construction cost, then why not?
3: Why not? Achhe se price pe mil jayega.
4: Yeah, or it is a better option than just letting it, you know, stay vacant. So rather than waiting a kafi saal to build a new housing, you know, these units already exist, take some say. And they would occupy quite quickly. So not only are they taking advantage of the market conditions by purchasing it at a lower cost, but also at the end of the day, they're trying to resolve the housing crisis, take some say.
3: Okay.
4: तो जो बीसी के जो प्रीमियर हैं डेविड ईबाई आई कीप फॉरगेटिंग हिज लास्ट नेम सो व्हाट दे हैव सेड इज यू नो दे कंपेयर द स्ट्रेटजी एक किस्म से लिक्विडेशन टर्म दी थी उन्होंने पीछे एक आर्टिकल में दे वर आर्ग्यूइंग दैट यू नो टैक्स पेयर्स एक किस्म से दे नॉट ओनली आर दे बेलिंग आउट द डेवलपर्स बट दे आर सिंपली बाइंग होम्स below replacement cost, take some. So, like I said, they're just taking advantage of the situation and providing rent-to-own opportunities to the local population, especially the first-time buyers.
3: Okay.
4: Now, critics, kya bol rahe hain? Critics, obviously, being critical, they're not very convinced.
3: Haan ji.
4: So, bahut sare professionals hain aur economists hain jitna maine padha hai samjha hai ki you know they believe that proposal jo diya gaya hai ek kisam se you know this is complicating things a lot more than giving answers. Abhi in fact there was a survey not too long ago where it said 51% of the respondents believe that the plan wastes taxpayer money.
3: Oh, okay.
4: By artificially propping up, the developers.
3: Okay.
4: So 55% we feel that the government should allow the market to adjust naturally instead of just protecting the developers. So rightfully so. Why is the government interfering into the private sector?
3: Okay. Yeah.
4: Yeah, that is their take on it. Mortgage professionals, ye point out karte hain. There are a lot of details that are still unclear, and rightfully so, not everything has been disclosed. Some of these questions include, for example, you know, how will the government actually pay? Or which projects qualify? What is the qualification process of which projects will the government indulge in?
3: Hmm.
4: Or how will these buyers will be selected? On क्या criteria होगा एक जो buyers को select करने का, who will be qualified to buy these units? Take something.
3: Okay.
4: So a lot of answers still need to be answered. A lot of questions need to be answered. मेरा perspective basically see, देखिए at the end of the day, आप मैं पूरी जनता the entire country we believe basically at the end of the day we need affordable housing.
3: Yes.
4: Affordable housing in the sense like something we can manage to keep for a very long time and still have comfortable lives. So real debate basically is how we get there.
3: Okay.
4: So government, agar, you know, they can genuinely purchase completed homes for sure. और significant discounts अगर उनको मिलते हैं तो अच्छी बात है and you know that obviously helps them create a एक किस्म से pathway to own, home ownership for a lot of people a lot of Canadians at the end of the day it is only profitable to Canadians only to be able to get some sort of housing
3: okay
4: मगर taxpayers अगर you know if they are going to end up fitting the bill then we have to be very cautious because, you know, the government has always been very notorious with wasting taxpayers' money.
3: हाँ, ये इल्जाम भी हमेशा रहता है.
4: LRT को देख लो. Examples are way too many examples, basically, of wastage of taxpayers' dollars.
3: Yes, yes.
4: So, if taxpayers end up assuming the risk, basically, while developers avoid the consequences, अगर आप सोचो, you know, consequences of एक किस्म से poor market decisions. बहुत सारे questions हैं जो you know need to be answered and they don't get answered by the officials.
3: Okay.
4: So ultimately क्या है? Success जो है, it is not to be judged by जो headlines हैं. ये results हमको बताएंगी कि success कितना successful हुआ है ये पूरा scenario.
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2: 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Sometimes it takes longer than it should, but it eventually corrects itself, and it becomes, the graph eventually does always go up. Aisa kabhi nahi hua history mein ki the graph has never picked up and went north.
1: Acha.
2: So it does go. It takes time, and then like we saw the market in the last 8-9 years. The prices kept on going up and up and up, and it was a great ride. But usi ki, and just like that, just because the market was increasing in value over the years, it is about time that the market has corrected itself. But the problem is ki the way the market is right now, ek upar se icing on the cake factor ye bhi hai ki there are so many things going on around the world. That is affecting the overall
1: stability of things
2: as well.
1: Yeah, bilkul.
2: Us case mein ye it is making things worse than it should be.
1: Okay.
2: So ye getting back to the British Columbia ka jo hum scenario baat kar rahe the. So you see do teen cheeze mere hisab se dekhni badi zaruri hai ki jo ye rent out करेंगे, रेंट टू ओन प्रोग्राम जब चलाती है गवर्नमेंट फॉर द कंज्यूमर्स, जो भी आई डोंट नो हाउ दे क्वालिफाई द बायर्स, हमें 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karne ka mauka milta hai,
1: mm-hmm.
2: are they in fact getting good value out of this?
1: Yeah.
2: Mm-hmm. Ye bhi dekhna bada zaruri hai.
1: Ji.
2: And more importantly, will this improve affordability?
1: Mm-hmm.
2: Which is key point, which is I think the most important question to ask.
1: Right.
2: So, ye wali cheeze dekhni badi zaruri hai, kyunki you see, and I'm being very vocal about this. Us as Canadians, we get screwed over all the time by our own government.
1: Ji.
2: Chahe aap LRT dekh lo, and I keep coming back to LRT kyunki you see, it is absolutely ridiculous to spend 11 years without any without any blame ki, you know, any investigation ki why it took so long.
1: Yeah.
2: And 11 saal ke upar we have to look into the amount of dollar value that went into this. So accountability is what the word I was looking for. Ki without holding anybody accountable, 11 saal se LRT nahi bani, to fir it is ek kisam se Canadian officials screwing and local Canadians ki you're going to spend your taxpayer dollars, but you have no right to hold anybody accountable, and we're not going to do any kind of investigation. So that is why I get a little concerned ki whenever taxpayer dollars are involved, we have to be very careful and we have to be very responsible ki how we spend them.
1: वेरी ट्रू, क्योंकि इतने सारे लोग आपको जब आप पे रिलाई कर रहे होते हैं कहीं ना कहीं अपने हार्ड एंड मनी के लिए, जिन्होंने आपको हिस्सा बनाया होता है, तो आप कहाँ उसे लगा रहे हैं और कैसे लगा रहे हैं उसका हिसाब तो आपको जनता को देना पड़ता है.
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5: And what's your question?
9: Question is, I'm under a lot of debt and stress.
5: Debt and stress.
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9: I want to leave back to India.
6: I'm sorry?
9: I want to go back to India.
6: Sure, nobody can stop you if he wants to. If you want to. Right?
9: Yeah.
6: So, yes, but ठीक है, अगर stress है तो sir, you have enough courage to fight over it and next year you'll see a major, major jump. अच्छी opportunity, you know, basically you'll get opportunities. Whether to grab them or not, it's up to you. No, you will see a lot of openings happening towards you, all in good favor.
9: Thank you.
6: You're welcome.
9: But I will certainly come back and see both of you.
6: For sure, sir. Look forward.
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5: 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All right. Thank you so much.
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5: 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Okay, so 2 February 59. जी, and what's your question?
10: Health and wealth.
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6: 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Finance, banking, accountancy, banking, very very suitable. 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
13: 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All right. Thank you very much. Thank
6: no
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6: Problem, sir.
5: Okay, next caller. Hello, ji.
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5: June 14, 1990।
14: Yes.
5: And your question?
14: Baby next year or wealth or health? Don't know.
5: Baby next year or health?
14: Health and wealth.
5: Health and wealth.
14: और मेरा house number है 24.
5: House number 24 है, चले ये अच्छा आज का लुक।
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5: 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House number 22.
6: Sir, consider yourself blessed.
17: Oh, thank you.
6: Very, very good. Very solid. 6 and 5 combination. One of the best in numerology. Not the best, but one of the best. सर हाउस नंबर 22 नॉर्मली न्यूमरोलॉजी में
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6: I'm sorry, but I'm just saying what the numbers tell me.
18: Oh, okay.
6: This year is okay. Next 2 years is not too good. And uske baad mein bahut achha chance aayega. Matlab 3 saal, but around 29.
18: Oh, I see.
6: Okay.
18: Okay, okay. Thank you. Thank you so much.
6: Thank you. Thank you, Swati ji, and thank you, everybody.
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6: एक बात और बोलना चाहता हूँ, everybody is interested in the Vastu master class,
5: yeah,
6: please WhatsApp to us and we will see if there is a substantial interest. We will go ahead with it this Saturday.
5: Okay, perfect. Okay. So, main phir se number de deti hu. Is pe aapko sirf text karna hai ki I'm interested in the Vastu master class. 6473308555. Thank you.
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0: 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Fulton Police announces largest human trafficking case in the history. 9 suspects faces 85 charges. Canada-wide warrant issued for Brampton man accused of attempted murder in double shooting. Ontario Premier Doug Ford has billed Ontario taxpayers $34,000 despite claim of zero expenses. Stay tuned on Radio Pakistan Toronto for more such updates. Good night.
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